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11: In China, when you're over 28 years old, your parents are allowed to print out a bio of you, basically like a resume, and put it in a public park so they could find you a mate.
12: I mean, I don't know how you could stop anybody from doing that, whether permission is there or not. Some parents are just a little bit more presumptive than others, is what I would say. Some take the lead.
11: In London, they have these rate your date events that are going completely viral where you go up and create a 3-minute PowerPoint presentation of your best friend and try to convince the crowd at the bar that somebody should go out with them.
12: That's kind of fun.
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12: 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Yeah.

0: 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It's June 1st.
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1: Yeah.
2: It's June 1st.
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1: 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Me too. 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
2: 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Yeah. It is.
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1: When animals attack, everybody get out of the way.
2: There have been multiple reports of animal attacks. It all started last week with Kevin Bacon. He was on a hike with his two daughters.
3: So I went for a hike the other day. Scoop points out to the left that there's a beehive over there. Bees, they must not have liked my work or something, because they left the two of them alone and they went full on after me. Let's attack KB. Bees stinging me everywhere, including underneath my shirt.
2: He said he did an incredible dance while it was happening, and luckily he's fine.
0: The biggest thing that jumped out to me is he just referred to himself as KB.
2: He always does.
0: Does he?
2: Yeah, Kevin Bacon calls himself KB. Yeah.
0: That's a little bit weird to me.
2: Yeah.
0: I mean, I like Kevin Bacon. I'm here for it.
2: My cousin, Keith, calls himself KP because his initials are KP.
0: Does he?
2: Very similar.
0: It's weird.
2: Weird.
0: Yeah. Okay.
2: I guess that's a Keith thing. I don't know. Also, an 83-year-old woman in California was attacked by wild turkeys when she was on her walk.
0: Oh, no!
4: It happened, and it was very real. I went head first, and I broke my glasses. I hit my palm of my hand, my thumb, bled in the nose. Pretty scary. Shell-shocked, a little afraid to go too far.
1: She was ambushed by wild turkeys.
0: I love it. She's like, it happened, and it was a real thing, because nobody believes her, no matter where she goes and tells the story.
2: I can tell you from personal experience,
0: wild
2: turkeys are crazy.
0: Bad attitude.
2: Yeah.
0: Bad attitude.
2: Oh, my gosh.
0: And they're not scared, man. Not of you, not of your car, certainly not of your grandmother.
2: I got to post this picture. You know what? I'm going to post it on our Instagram story right when we finish up of this wild turkey on my roof. It basically claimed my house as its own, and I was like, all right, we have to move now. The house belongs to the turkey. But that's not it.
0: Yeah.
2: Wild turkeys, bees, a team of women were paddling on a canoe, and all of a sudden... A sea lion leapt up into the front of their craft. Can you imagine that you're just in a canoe and a sea lion jumps up?
0: That'd be the end of that for me. That'd be the end of canoeing. Luckily, the seal, the sea lion, whatever you call it, and them, everybody's fine. They came in third, I heard. It's pretty exciting, right? Thank God that seal is so water aerodynamic. Like, you know, he's slick. He just hopped up there for a minute. Didn't even slow him down.
2: No, they wanted to get the hurry up and get the heck out of the water. That's why they won. They started paddling very fast.
0: My most recent animal attack, myself personally, was a skunk in my yard versus the dogs. But what happens is because the yard is fenced in and one dog's running one way and the other dog's running the other way and this thing is emitting like skunk spray all over the place, you end up coming face to face with it too. And I'll tell you what. It doesn't matter if you're an animal or a person. It comes down to the same thing, fight or flight. Some people will run, and when they finally have had enough running, they turn around and they say, all right, bring it. And that's what that skunk did. And you know what?
2: What?
0: If an animal turns around and does that on you, I don't care if they're the size of a mouse or a lion, you don't want no part of it. Go the other way.
2: So did you fight the skunk?
0: Give them a route to escape. No.
2: Oh.
0: I fought with my dogs in the sink, washing them, trying to get that scent off for like 6 months. Baxter's breath did not recover for like 6 to 9 months.
2: Disgusting.
0: It was crazy.
2: All right. When animals attack, when were you attacked by an animal? What happened? 1-800-330-9999.
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0: all these pigs to come to the barbecue to take pictures with them.
1: Some company.
0: Yeah. A company had a barbecue where I was at. Anyway.
1: You were there.
0: The pigs kept biting people. And I was like, at first I was like, oh my gosh. And then the next thing I know, the thing took a bite out of my ankle. And it hurt. It's terrifying. And their teeth are sharp and scary looking. And they look weirdly human. They've got human looking teeth if you ever see them.
1: Right. They'll chew you up.
0: I don't ever want to be next to a pig in attack mode again. It kept doing a thing where it would eat Cheerios off the floor. And I didn't understand why we were feeding it Cheerios.
1: Well, you know, next time you're in Central America, just make sure you've got a pocket full of Cheerios.
0: Oh, my gosh.
1: All right, good luck.
0: Michaela, Kevin Bacon got attacked by bees. What animal attacked you?
2: So I like to go running at this, like, park near my house. And it's got a nice looped running course around it. And other people will be running at the same time as me. There is this crow that does not like me for some reason. And it will loop over the sky and wait for me to come back around again. And it dive bombs me.
0: Oh.
2: It did it for a few years in a row. It is so strange. And it won't attack the people in front or behind me.
0: Yeah, that crow hates you.
2: I had to stop.
1: No. Here, I'm going to correct you both here. All right. As a relative of the crow, the ravens.
0: Mm-hmm.
1: Here, I will tell you that this crow sees weakness in you. Okay. And so what you need to do is the next time this crow comes from you, instead of running, instead of cowering, maybe turn around and say, hey, crow, what do you want from me? And if he still comes at you, punch him in the mouth.
2: Is he trying to get me further attacked, Anna?
0: I just don't know.
1: It's like jail, Anna. You got to stand up for yourself or else they're always going to come for you.
0: I understand, but I am terrified of dive bombing birds. Like, to me, you can't.
1: You can't miss.
0: Right. Your initial response is to cover your face. It's the only thing you can do. It's coming at you with its beak at 174 miles per hour.
1: You can't miss.
0: No.
1: All right. You got to hit them with a right.
0: Protect your neck. Wear a helmet. That's the only thing you can do. When animals attack, what happened to you? 1-800-330-9999.
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0: When animals attack. It's been three attacks this past week. Kevin Bacon, the actor, got attacked by a swarm of bees. He's fine. He said that he did quite a dance. He wish it was like videoed because he could go viral for it. There was this 83-year-old lovely elderly woman who got attacked by wild turkeys. When she tells the story, she is very frightened, but she just sounds so darn cute.
1: She sounds mad, too, though, at the same time. She's like mad that people that keep discounting her attack.
0: They think she made up the fact. I was like, listen, I've been attacked by wild turkeys. Girl, nobody is doubting you. I know what
1: they're
0: like.
1: They're aggressive.
0: Yes.
1: Yeah.
0: And then there was the women that were, they were an entire group of women in a canoe race, and a sea lion jumped in the canoe in the middle of the race. When animals attack!
1: Wrong place, wrong time.
0: Yes. Yeah. When did you get attacked by an animal? 1-800-330-9999.

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1: Remember when you were little and you used to dream about the day that you would be so rich that you would have a giant mansion and a pool and all these crazy things and a helicopter that would take you to all kinds of exotic places?
2: There's a world full of possibilities. You play that game, what was it, MASH? Mansion, yeah. Apartment, shack, or house.
1: Actually, my kids are playing that right now. It's so funny. We were playing it the other day. It's super fun. Mm. But anyway, timeless, I guess. They created a survey of what are the biggest signs you've made it in life. And it turns out that all those things we dreamed about as a kid, well, it got a reality check. It's coming up.

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4: A lot of talk about AI taking over your jobs. You know what job it's not going to take over?
5: What's that?
4: HVAC, electricians, plumbers, all of that. And there's been a resurgence of trade schools and people learning trades. Now, what should you know about that if you have a student that's graduating high school or graduating college and trying to figure out what's next? That's coming up.

said, are you gonna be my girl? It's one, two, three, take my hand and come with me because you look so fine that I really wanna make you mine. I said, you look so fine that I really wanna make you mine. Come on and get your kicks. Now you don't need a money.

0: teaching students how to use robots properly. I talk with parents all the time. Aren't robots going to take my kid's job? And they're not, right? We're creating new jobs. Robots are repetitive. They can do things in a more efficient manner than what humans can, but somebody has to program those robots and somebody has to make sure that they're working around the clock. And that's the type of students we're creating.
1: Brad, what do you think is the field that's growing the fastest for you, that you think that there's going to be the most demand for, that you would recommend any student that's interested in this get involved in and learn about?
0: Yeah, so I have three that are kind of my pain points where I'm trying to figure out how do I get more students in here. So one is our HVAC program. 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And the other one that's not full yet, but is just expanding rapidly, is on-site power generation. Nobody likes it when the lights go off, and so we have one of the few programs in the nation where you can come and learn how to troubleshoot, install, and manage these on-site power generators. So thinking about the large generators at a hospital or a school environment, we teach them both.
1: At a radio studio, we don't know why our lights keep flickering and nobody seems to know, and we don't know
2: who to call.
1: That's
2: the ghost. Right.
0: You
2: know what, Brad? We've called you Dean this entire interview, but you've been speaking to the state champion for HVAC for VICA all those years ago. And not once have I heard you call me sir or doctor. So this interview is coming to a close. It's amazing, though, to see the trades that are still out there and really prevalent.
1: And such a demand right now, right, more than ever.
2: Yeah, get that money, kids.
1: All right. Brad Webb, he's the dean of the School of Engineering Technologies at Pennsylvania College of Technology. If people want to learn more about the school, where do they go?
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0: shocker. This man heard we're done and said, so is the house. It's Kenzie, 93.5 The Bubble. This guy became a literal homewrecker after his wife said that their marriage was over. So he started tearing down the house with an excavator. His family was inside. Thankfully, they're okay. Sir, maybe we try journaling first. Maybe we try journaling before choosing construction equipment as your breakup language.
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And I'm still sick, but definitely not as sick as I was on Friday. I have more of a voice now, but oddly enough, before I wasn't coughing really, but now I've got this treacherous cough. But hey, we're holding in there. Hanging in there? Whatever.

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1: It is the last and final week for Fly Away May. 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

AI is now coming for the most cursed job in America, debt collecting. Yeah, it's 93.5 The Bubble. Robots might start calling people about unpaid bills now, which is terrifying, but also convenient because now when they call for my medical debt, I can just say, listen, I don't negotiate with robots, okay?

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Something that's funny about being a dog owner is having to travel with poop in your car. Yeah. 93.5 The Bubble. This morning, my wife had to go out and grab some dog poop, fresh dog poop, so she could take our dog to the vet. Just because that's what we have to do every year, right?

Oh, great news. Mosquitoes are learning now. I love that for absolutely nobody. 93.5, The Bubble. New research says that mosquitoes can now learn to become attracted to DEET. You know, the most common mosquito repellent out there. Yeah, they're saying that it still works for now, but the more you use it, the less effective it may become.

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happening, feeling better than we were last week, but we're still a little bit under the weather. I hope that you're feeling good. It's 93.5 The Bubble with Olivia Rodrigo's Drop Dead.

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The robot uprising has hit a delay because people keep bullying the robots, and I'm here for it, honestly. 93.5 The Bubble. Police in California are investigating after sidewalk delivery robots were knocked over and then doused in beer. Like, it's becoming very clear that people do not want robots in public unless they're, like, I don't know, vacuuming quietly or something.

93.5 The Bubble, and your girl is looking for any kind of coughing relief, because anytime I talk here on the radio and when I'm done, here I go. I thought I muted myself. I didn't, but every time I talk, I end up having a coughing fit. And so if you've got any tips or tricks, let a girl know. 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

So this man heard we're done and said, so is the house, baby. So is the house. 93.5 The Bubble. A guy became a literal home wrecker after his wife said their marriage was over. And so he started tearing down the house with an excavator. I'm going to cough. Hold, please. Okay, I've coughed. We're back. His family was inside, but thankfully they're okay. It's like, sir, hey, maybe try journaling before choosing construction equipment as your breakup language, you know? Speaking of, here's Somber with Homewrecker. Yes, I definitely did that on purpose.

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June is pulling up with the movies, the soccer, the summer, and the seasonal pressure, baby. It's 93.5 The Bubble. We got Masters of the Universe hitting theaters on Friday, Toy Story 5 on June 19th. We got the World Cup starting on the 11th, and summer officially starts on June 21st, which is actually also Father's Day. I feel like Father's Day hasn't fallen in the 20s in a very long time. So anyway, got a gift for Dad ready? I hope so, because I sure don't yet.

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popping in, feeling all right. I can't wait till I can say popping in and feeling good on 93.5 The Bubble. We'll get there. It's Alex Horn, Nettle Fever Dream.

0: before you go, there's something I want you to have.
1: Oh, it's beautiful. But wait a minute, isn't this...
0: Shh. Yeah, yes it is.
1: But I thought the old lady dropped it into the ocean in the air.
0: Well, baby, I went down and got it for you.

So this guy got banned for life from Cedar Point in Ohio over chicken nuggets, which is both tragic and also very much Ohio, right? 93.5 The Bubble. This YouTuber tried eating a 10-piece chicken nugget on the Millennium Force. So you're going 93 miles an hour. You're trying to eat chicken nuggets on a roller coaster. What happens when you open your mouth and it comes flying out of your mouth and someone that's screaming behind you, it falls in their mouth? What happens? Well, that's exactly why this man got banned. Hey, maybe don't bring chicken nuggets or anything that could be a projectable on a roller coaster. How about not?

Sixth grade me went crazy for that song. It's Kenzie at 93.5 The Bubble. I was like, yes, that's right. I'm 11, but if my man cheats on me, I'm a slash his tire.

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0: You've said, per my last email, 3 times. 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

0: 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It's 93.5 The Bubble, and a list of America's most misspelled words are out, and I have questions. Some of the words include things like bougie, favorite, and through, as in like go through a drive-through, like through. I'm going through something. But South Carolina, the most misspelled word in South Carolina is quite, Q-U-I-T-E. Hello, quite? I'm quite concerned about our abilities to spell.
1: They say the holy water's watered down, and this town's lost its faith. 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

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So instead of riding the tram, you can stroll through the place that everyone online has decided was full of secrets. 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

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It's 93.5 The Bubble, and yeah, vibes. Little weird on a Monday, especially if you watch the series finale. The whole show is done, and no Euphoria spoilers here. But starting a Monday after an HBO evening like that, listen, we're here for you. Go.

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It's 93.5 The Bubble, and all May, we were flying you away. And that does not end just because it is June. 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

feel-good favorites on 93.5 The Bubble. And that's what we like. We like our favorites. I don't like the change. That's why I'm having such a tough week with Google. Changing the logo to everything. I don't know where my Gmail is. I don't know which icon is the drive.

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0: morning I tried to memorize some useful information. It's Krogan, 93.5 The Bubble, and yes, it is still around. The Scripps National Spelling Bee, a 14-year-old out of California winning the whole thing, and it's not his first year there. He placed 89th, he placed third, and this year, back for round three, he wins the whole dang thing. If we could only get rid of all that useless knowledge and memorize the dictionary.
1: I still have several boyfriends' pager numbers from high school and their landlines memorized.
0: The landline's one thing, but the pager's pretty bad. Why do you have this information saved?
1: I don't know why. You're just never going away.
0: Could have won the spelling bee.

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Large meteor explodes. That is the sound from home security footage right here in the Midlands, where last Thursday we were all like, it's the earthquakes again. No, a sonic boom felt from Myrtle Beach to Newberry, and now Massachusetts over the weekend getting the same meteor treatment.

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Okay, something crazy has just happened. Swifties were right again. It's 93.5 The Bubble. 2 weeks ago, like, everyone laughed at the Toy Story clues. And now, Taylor Swift is officially writing a song for Toy Story 5. At this point, if a Swiftie tells me a cloud looks suspicious, I'm investing immediately. Billboards over the weekend that said TS, and now we know, Friday, a new track.

0: shows are ending. It's Krogan at 93.5 The Bubble. I watch this space thing on Apple TV, and like a lot of folks, I watch the series finale. That means it is over for Euphoria, and I'm not dropping any spoilers, but I feel like after that, we should all get a mental health day. And I'm not advocating for that work from home phase, but don't you think we could all work from home on a Monday?
1: Yes, definitely. I feel like we should definitely be able to work from home. We've learned and grown so much and acclimated to so much during this time that it's just unnecessary to be in the office.

0: day that jackpot grows with Anna and Raven in the morning. It's 93.5 The Bubble, and you can set that Tuesday alarm for 8:35. 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

0: doesn't classify as beef, but Pop Girlies absolutely deeming it a frost. Things are icy between Olivia Rodrigo and Taylor Swift. It's 93.5 The Bubble, and it's got Olivia chiming in this week.
1: I think I tried to not let it get to me or upset me. I think I just try to keep it trucking. I think there's no, it was so long ago. There's no use in like harping on it.
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0: rain lingering in the forecast. 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The clouds hung around all this weekend and still in your forecast. It's 93.5 The Bubble. I know we are warming up across the Midlands, but what do you miss most?
1: Wet shirt, hoodies, zip up.
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0: 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And I'm thinking it has something to do with my TV schedule.
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0: It's Krogan, 93.5 The Bubble. Like many, I concluded HBO Max's Euphoria last night. That's it. That is a series finale. No spoilers, but if you two are struggling to get through a Monday, we are here for you.

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It's 93.5 The Bubble with one of the top trending tracks across the Midlands because you got Mumford & Sons kicking it with Hozier. This is Rubber Band Man.

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Okay, Swifties were right again. It's 93.5 The Bubble, and, you know, these theories that Taylor was writing a song for Toy Story 5 were crazy. We were told there was something in the clouds, and over the weekend, the Pixar peeps putting up Toy Story billboards that just said TS. What a suspicious way to advertise Toy Story 5, and now it is official today. Taylor has written a song for Toy Story 5. At this point, if a Swiftie tells me a cloud looks suspicious, I am fully invested. Friday, new music from Tay.

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1: 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I don't think anybody thinks I look hot.
3: I said some people.
1: Oh, all right.

0: Monday. And after 5 o'clock, if you have not punched out, how are you holding up? It's 93.5 The Bubble.
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0: Do you work at one of those that everything is a dollar, or some things are like $5?
1: Literally everything's a dollar or less.
0: All right, signs in the store, they got to be messing with you.
1: No, they're not.
0: Well, then stupidity's an extra fee. That's $2 for you. We'll call it inflation.

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This Thursday, Fly Away May continues in June with a BTS bonus only. 93.5 The Bubble. 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

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It's 93.5 The Bubble with Anna and Raven back 8:35 tomorrow. With your chance to win the cash.

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1: Scooter Braun is commenting on the whole Taylor Swift situation. As a quick reminder, when Big Machine Records owned all of the Taylor Swift masters,
0: right,
1: supposedly she wasn't given the option to purchase them back. He was attempting to purchase them.
0: Yes.
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0: Hive or whatever.
1: 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Purchased them. 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
1: Butter moms. Hot take.
2: Not better, but butter.
1: I can't believe it's not butter. XYZ with Eric Zachary. Mom's hot take. My mom joined the show to provide her perspective on what's trending. And my mom, today you want to talk about butter moms?
2: Yeah, this one stumped me when I was scrolling. I was like, I'm a butter mom. I got called a butter mom. And I'm like, I got to look at this one because I had no idea what a butter mom was.
1: I can't imagine a world I can call any woman a butter mom and I'm not getting punched in the face. Rightfully so.
3: I mean, there are certain places, but I don't think you can bring
1: Jordan,
3: that here.
1: Jordan, no. Mom, the quick, too long, don't read. What is a butter mom?
2: It's an unrestrictive mother with diets. She's like focusing on cooking with whole ingredients and home cooked meals without any restrictions and creating cozy, stressful households.
1: So just Southern comfort.
2: I was a butter mom, I believe, with your bento boxes.
1: It's going to take so much explanation. All right, so the idea of like not being overly concerned with like them eating their vegetables.
2: Correct.
1: And like, hey, just cook the food for the kid.
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